I'm gonna throw shade if I can't get.

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It's not cold yet. 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Not 609. Let it be 509.

wander through the duty free. Buy nothing, see nothing. 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

sit down and glance idly through a magazine. 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But now it's time to go on board. Not 609. Let it be 509. So we stand and wait. And wait. And so we're in our seats. And the plane is taxiing to runway G.

0: always.
1: Forever.

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Must be a team player, but willing to fuck over your teammate. Self-reflection'll get you nowhere, mate. We measure life in metric. Questions'll get you nowhere, mate. We measure life in numbers, percentages, targets, success rates and quantum, production.

0: understand and dialectical concepts which cannot simply be transmitted, which have to be re-examined in accordance with the changes in the society.
1: There is no you, there is no me, there is no I. We are each about as unique as a Jaffa cake in a world full of Jaffa cakes.

this man's guide. You are an ignorant witch. How foolish it is to believe that your kind rules the earth. Knowing now that you are not alone,

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We are addressing you, ye rey cherry wolf.

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Mm-hmm.

Just me two of friends in the league. You see, you've got to go through a whole league. Torture more.

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In this tesseract of tales, every shelf a new dimension, where the laws of physics bow to literary invention. Due decimal now a map to navigate, the stars guiding seekers through time and space.

Tech has a Tesseract, a ship could borrow as many books as he required, and you read a similar list into the dimensional

0: and gentlemen, boys and girls, welcome back to Rough and Tough, your monthly source for reggae music and all related kind of styles. Tonight it will be all about dancehall music. And for me, one of the nicest areas for that kind of music, especially because I started to go into clubs and to dances at that time. The early 2000 till, I would say, 2015 for tonight. And we start with a classic by C.D. Kelly, the producer. And the tune is Stronger, Michael Rose, Baby Charm in a big bad combination. Enjoy, as always.
1: I see y'all coming at me. I ain't gonna quit. I ain't giving up. I don't care what y'all say.

0: 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True ghetto story. 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
1: And on the Baby Charm classic, Blood Clot, Ghetto Story. 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

0: God bless Norman Curse. And thank God I'm not the worst of trying to stone only the purse.
1: Original Nicodemus on the answer version by Massive B.
0: Right, but the king for love is all I bring. Yeah, no,

0: them. I want to them. 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What them know about gangsta life? Tell them Moses.
1: And Moses again.
0: Look up for a bad man, right? Yeah.

0: Claude. I enjoy.
1: How do you feel now the champions flew in your sound?
2: You hear that, boy?
1: How do you feel?
0: Ready for the bass line? Woohoo!

Seed, definitely one of the biggest German dancehall acts in the early 2000s, and bands like these were very the reason for a really high of the dancehall and reggae scene in Germany. Respect to the elders then.

One more rhythm for tonight before we have to close in this session for tonight. Hope you had fun and enjoyed the show like I did. Hope to hear you next month again. Tune in for High Noon, Rough and Tough.

0: You might some hell. As you all know, this means war.
1: Some boy on fire lit. Threaten them out, Gargamel.
2: Ready for the marathon? Who to first?
1: Leave that.

0: smoke, Paul?
1: No, I don't.
0: Me neither.
1: I don't smoke cigarettes. I don't smoke cigars. I don't smoke a pipe, pipe, pipe, pipe, pipe, pipe, pipe, pipe, pipe, pipe, pipe, pipe, pipe, pipe, pipe, pipe, pipe, pipe, pipe, pipe, pipe, pipe, pipe, pipe, pipe, pipe, pipe, pipe, pipe, pipe, pipe, pipe, pipe, pipe, pipe, pipe, pipe, pipe, pipe, pipe, pipe, pipe, pipe, pipe, pipe, pipe, pipe, pipe, pipe, pipe, pipe, pipe, pipe, pipe, pipe, pipe, pipe, pipe, pipe, pipe, pipe, pipe, pipe, pipe, pipe, pipe, pipe, pipe, pipe, pipe, pipe, pipe, pipe, pipe, pipe, pipe, pipe, pipe, pipe, pipe, pipe, pipe, pipe, pipe, pipe, pipe, pipe, pipe, pipe, pipe, pipe, pipe, pipe, pipe, pipe, pipe, pipe, pipe, pipe, pipe, pipe, pipe, pipe, pipe, pipe, pipe, pipe, pipe, pipe, pipe, pipe,

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0: way people go about their life is a bit more intensive.
1: A sort of police officer.

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I think the fear of change is anyone that's not prepared to carry on. Culture is what it says on the tin. You look at the dictionary, it's culture, it will constantly move.

0: I told you, I do it big over here. I do it real big.
1: Okay.
0: You like it big, right?
1: Yes. I like it gangster.
0: Oh, I can do gangster.

Yeah.

present prison. Doors opening on new vistas. Doors beyond where you are now. In general, the theme of the workshop is that each one of us is far greater, far more advanced, far more consciously aware, far more intelligent than each one of us conceives of ourselves as being. Our main problem then with these basic givens of a self beyond our present self, the super self being present, is mainly a set of hindrances, a set of evasions, a set of refusals to see that one really is great, that one really has multiple levels of consciousness, that one has a superintelligence, that one has extreme sensitivity with respect to others, that one has deep empathy, sympathy and love, that one somehow communicates in both directions with other beings, other entities in the universe and in realities which we do not talk about or perceive directly in our present state. One problem in human existence is the tendency to repeat feeling, thinking, action, again and again and again, in the same kind of looping cycle. It is as if one is controlled by a set of loops of tape. On these tapes are recorded what one says on one track, what one feels on another track, and what one does on a third track. And these are endless loops, and one tends to repeat these again and again and again. We will illustrate by using repeating words, repeating sentences.